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1: Olivia Rodrigo's Daisy Chain Fields Festival raised $20 million for women-focused nonprofits with the help of Melinda Gates. During the show, Olivia did duets with Sarah McLachlan, Alanis Morissette, and Stevie Nicks. Dolly Parton has been laid to rest with a private funeral with immediate family. Some artists paid tribute to her over the weekend, including Brad Paisley, Vince Gill, the Grand Ole Opry, and Ella Langley, who covered Jolene at her show Friday night.
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0: may recognize Malcolm Todd from his sold-out tours and viral hit songs, Chest Pain, and Roommates. 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

0: like a bride. Nigga gotta sweep that. 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
1: Michelle Obama loves her daughters, Sasha and Malia, but she's not sad they've left home. She said, quote, "Barack cried when they went to college, and I was like, bye." Billie Eilish officiated her brother Phineas's wedding on Saturday. Celebrity guests included Justin and Hailey Bieber, Jason Sudeikis, and Rebecca Black.
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1: Olivia Rodrigo's Daisy Chain Fields Festival raised $20 million for women-focused nonprofits with the help of Melinda Gates. 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Dolly Parton has been laid to rest with a private funeral with immediate family. Some artists paid tribute to her over the weekend, including Brad Paisley, Vince Gill, the Grand Ole Opry, and Ella Langley, who covered Jolene at her show Friday night.
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1: Michelle Obama loves her daughters, Sasha and Malia, but she's not sad they've left home. She said, quote, Barack cried when they went to college, and I was like, bye. Billie Eilish officiated her brother Phineas's wedding on Saturday. Celebrity guests included Justin and Hailey Bieber, Jason Sudeikis, and Rebecca Black.
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1: Can I tell another Ellis story real fast?
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1: Olivia Rodrigo's Daisy Chain Fields Festival raised $20 million for women-focused nonprofits with the help of Melinda Gates. During the show, Olivia did duets with Sarah McLachlan, Alanis Morissette, and Stevie Nicks. Dolly Parton has been laid to rest with a private funeral with immediate family. Some artists paid tribute to her over the weekend, including Brad Paisley, Vince Gill, the Grand Ole Opry, and Ella Langley, who covered Jolene at her show Friday night.
0: 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On

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2: Michelle Obama loves her daughters, Sasha and Malia, but she's not sad they've left home. She said, quote, "Barack cried when they went to college, and I was like, bye." Billie Eilish officiated her brother Phineas's wedding on Saturday. Celebrity guests included Justin and Hailey Bieber, Jason Sudeikis, and Rebecca Black.
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0: It's a Joey and Heather Morning Show flashback. Thank you for going on this 25-year journey with us. Remember this?
1: 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Ms. Heather broadcasting live this morning from Holden Max's nursery. 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So, how is baby Holden doing?
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2: Olivia Rodrigo's Daisy Chain Fields Festival raised $20 million for women-focused nonprofits with the help of Melinda Gates. During the show, Olivia did duets with Sarah McLachlan, Alanis Morissette, and Stevie Nicks. Dolly Parton has been laid to rest with a private funeral with immediate family. Some artists paid tribute to her over the weekend, including Brad Paisley, Vince Gill, the Grand Ole Opry, and Ella Langley, who covered Jolene at her show Friday night.
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3: Michelle Obama loves her daughters, Sasha and Malia, but she's not sad they've left home. She said, quote, Barack cried when they went to college, and I was like, bye. Billie Eilish officiated her brother Phineas's wedding on Saturday. Celebrity guests included Justin and Hailey Bieber, Jason Sudeikis, and Rebecca Black.
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0: West with a private funeral with immediate families. Some artists paid tribute to her over the weekend, including Brad Paisley, Vince Gill, the Grand Ole Opry, and Ella Langley, who covered Jolene at her show Friday night.
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0: 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Remember this?
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0: 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Good morning. Happy Tuesday to you, and welcome to the Joey and Heather Morning Show. Thank you for getting up nice and early with us today. Let's get started with a look at your Fox 25 first morning weather.
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2: I brought this to you guys because it kind of goes along with something that we've been bringing up every once in a while. My sister, Grandma Brandy, once said, "These kids ain't been to war."
0: Mm.
1: Amen to that.
0: She's not wrong.
2: So I found this list. Someone on TikTok asked people under the age of 30 to name things that they had to tolerate as a kid that would emotionally destroy kids nowadays. These are all things that we probably had to deal with.
1: Yeah.
0: Okay.
2: That they just wouldn't do anymore. Like dodgeball in gym class.
0: Do they still play dodgeball at school?
1: I don't know if they do it at school, but they do it at Sky Zone.
2: They do it at Sky Zone, yeah. And I think Harvey said they did play it one time at his school, but they don't play it like we played it all the time. If there was a rain day, we had to go in the gym.
0: Mm-hmm.
2: Dodgeball.
1: Get the crap knocked out of you.
0: Oh, catch one in the face?
1: Yeah.
0: That was the worst.
2: Yeah, you couldn't just like chill in the back.
0: Right.
2: Because they would nail you.
1: Yeah, you were going to get got.
2: So that's one of the things on the list. Also, before computers, having to write multiple drafts of your homework.
1: Yeah, I remember we'd have to turn in a rough draft.
0: Right.
2: Mm-hmm.
1: And then they'd give it back to you, and then you'd have to do the final draft.
2: Yeah, you had to handwrite all of them, too.
1: So much paper.
2: Nonstop bullying, that was totally normal.
1: Yeah.
2: It was tolerated.
1: It was just part of it.
2: And your parents would just say, oh, just ignore them.
0: Yeah. Or
1: they're jealous.
2: Mm-hmm.
0: Or we fight back.
2: It's easier said than done.
0: I can say I've never thrown anyone into a locker, nor have I ever been thrown into a locker. So I feel like I walked.

0: the line pretty well through school.
1: Just keep your head down. Our kids now don't even use lockers.
0: I did no bullying. I did not get bullied. Well, there's some kids that tried a couple times, but nah, that wasn't happening.
2: Also, having to babysit kids, small kids, when you're just like 12 yourself.
1: Yes. Yes. When I was, I think I've told this story so many times. I think I was 13. I kept a 4-year-old and a 2-year-old from 8 to 5 the entire summer. I was so young.
2: Mm-hmm.
0: That's crazy town. If you think about it now.
2: I was the oldest kid on my street, and the parents would just leave.
1: Yeah.
2: Like I'd be in charge of like feeding them and whatnot.
1: I remember I got paid $5 an hour, and I thought that was so much money.
2: That is a lot of money.
0: Well, back then, it probably was.
1: Well, I mean, it was whenever you consider it was 8 hours a day, so $40 a day times 5 days a week, then right. That was a lot of money. That bought me a lot of lip glosses.
2: Being bored.
0: Oh, yeah, that was just part of life back
2: you
0: in
2: just,
0: the day.
2: Sometimes you're just bored. Just
0: bored, and nobody cares that you're bored.
1: Nope.
0: It's your job to unbore yourself.
2: Getting to walk around school all day long with a water bottle. We had to hit those fountains up.
1: Yep. Yeah. We never had water bottles.
0: No.
1: Remember the warm milk cartons?
2: Mm-hmm. My Harvey has
0: Why were they warm?
1: They just were never cold enough.
2: Harvey has like a Stanley that he walks around with and stuff or a Yeti or whatever.
1: Yeah, so do my kids.
2: Going all day. The slowness of dial-up internet.
0: Oh, that took forever. You remember you just sit there and listen to the modem?
2: You'd start it up. Go do something else.
0: Right.
2: Just dealing with not knowing something. Do you remember just like you just didn't know what actor was in the show
0: you just
2: or
0: didn't know.
2: The movie?
1: You didn't even think about it. You didn't even think about that you didn't know it because there was no way to find that.
2: Being trapped in a car with both parents smoking cigarettes.
0: Oh, yeah.
1: Hot box.
0: That's definitely.
2: I dealt with that.
0: Yeah.
1: Yeah, me too.
2: And they would just like roll down the window. That's about it. That's all it.
0: So it was the winter. They did not roll down the window, as I remember.
2: Nothing was on demand. Like, you couldn't... If Harvey wants to watch Spider-Man, Spider-Man is there.
1: Spider-Man it is.
0: Do you know what I used to do for my mom? So, my parents owned the weekly newspaper, and it came out on Thursday mornings. As my dad used to joke, it'd be really nice if all the news happened on Monday. So, they would stay up Wednesday night until, I think he would get home at like 3 or 4 in the morning.
1: Oh, wow.
0: Because they took the paper to print early Thursday morning, and then it came out that afternoon. But I would be at home, and I would use the VCR, and I would record Dynasty for my mom.
1: Oh.
0: Every Wednesday night. Because same thing, like they just left the kids at the house. Like they had to work, you know? Now we weren't super young, but you know what I mean.
1: Yeah.
0: But yeah. You had to record it on the VCR if you wanted to watch it at a different mm-hmm. time.
2: And if you messed it up, you just missed it.
0: Yeah.
1: That's how I watched everything.
2: And it would come back. You have to wait till it came back in reruns.
0: Right.
1: My dad worked on the North Slope. And we didn't have cable. This was in Alaska. We didn't have any cable. So my dad would fly. He worked for ARCO. He would like fly to his job and work on the pipeline for a week and then fly back. But they provided those guys with HBO and stuff. And he would record movies on video and bring them back. And we would watch them on the VCR. And that was the only way that we saw new movies because the closest movie theater was in Eagle River, which was by Anchorage and was like an hour and a half away.
0: Oh, my gosh. The closest movie theater was an hour and a half?
1: Yeah, it might have been more like an hour. Anchorage was an hour and a half. So this might have been about an hour. And there was a Garcia's Mexican restaurant. And that was the only thing like that.
0: Wow.
1: So it was a big deal if you got to go do that.
2: But I remember my dad had he recorded everything off of HBO every Friday or whatever, Saturday night.
1: The big movie on Friday night.
2: The big movie, the big premiere. And he had like a library of those VHSs.
0: That he had recorded
2: but
0: the movies on?
2: Covers looked like books. So it looked like he had a library of books. But really, you'd open it up and there's, you know, there's Predator.
1: Howard the Duck.
2: Yeah. We look learned. So also on this list, parents listening on landlines. My parents did that. My parents actually figured out how to listen on a CB line, like a CB trucker deal.
0: Okay.
2: So they would listen to our cordless phone.
1: Oh, wow. I remember my brother used to do that, and there would be a very small but distinct click noise when he picked it up.
2: My sister always caught me when I tried to do that. She knew the noise.
1: The noise was a giveaway.
0: Right.
2: Did you ever do that with your older siblings?
0: I think with my sister some, but I'm like you. I got busted every time.
1: You'd pick it up so gently.
0: Get out the phone.
2: Do you remember calling your friend's house? Like, you had to speak to usually the adult first and be like, hi, is Timmy there or whatever?
0: Right, right.
2: No caller ID? That was just part of it.
0: Yeah. Mm-hmm.
1: Yeah.
2: Well, caller ID, it was a big deal when it came around. Blowing into your video game to make it to work. Work.
0: Had to blow on it.
2: Getting a summer job.
1: Yeah.
2: Ordering stuff from catalogs, and then you'd have to wait 6 to 8 weeks for it to come.
1: Oh, yeah.
0: Like the Sears catalog?
1: Yeah, you would like call on the phone and place an order, and then they would ship it to you, right? Mm-hmm.
2: Something like that.
0: Sounds right.
2: Or you'd mail them your order?
0: Yeah, maybe mail in with the payment.
1: I remember calling certain places. Like, I remember when Victoria's Secret first came out, you'd have to call them, and then they would ship it to you.
0: But how did you pay for it?
1: Like, just like your checking account, or... I don't remember. That's interesting.
2: Instead of texting, we used to write notes. You pass notes.
0: Oh, yeah, in school.
2: And if you didn't pass a note, that meant you were fighting.
1: I passed a lot of notes.
2: Did you?
1: Oh, yeah.
2: I bet you did.
1: Yeah, look, watch this. Take this piece of paper here. You fold it like that on the bottom. And then you take this part and you fold it over. It almost looks like you're making a paper airplane. But you're not. And then you flip the paper over and you go like this. One. Two, now you've created a little pocket, and this goes in there, and there's your note.
2: Look at that.
0: And look at that. That's
2: like muscle memory.
0: It's like origami.
1: And scene. I haven't done that in a long time.
0: Circle yes or no.
2: And finally, we talked about the other things on this list, but finally, no autosave. So when your computer crashed, you lost everything.
0: You lost everything.
2: There's no, they didn't save, like, stuff now will save your recent work.
1: Yeah, no drafts, no nothing.
2: Nope. Goodbye.
0: Goodbye.
1: You know what I do miss?
0: What?
1: Oregon Trail.
2: Oh, yeah.
0: That was the jam. Mm-hmm.
2: That was
1: sure. Scurvy.
0: All right. That's what's in Nuggets.
2: That dysentery.
1: Yeah, that's what it was.
0: Sacrifice.
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1: Olivia Rodrigo's Daisy Chain Fields Festival raised $20 million for women-focused nonprofits with the help of Melinda Gates. During the show, Olivia did duets with Sarah McLachlan, Alanis Morissette, and Stevie Nicks. Dolly Parton has been laid to rest with a private funeral with immediate family. 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

0: 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Good morning. Happy Tuesday. All right. Lots to do this morning on the show. We'll have another keyword coming up in your 7 o'clock hour for our Teddy Swims Flyaway. We're sending you to see Teddy in Orlando. Also, we'll have your Nugstradamus predictions.
1: Looking at your forecast, a high of 100 today, 75 the low tonight, 99 tomorrow, 100 on Thursday. That's your Fox 25 First Warning weather.
0: Lay off the gravy and get to 180. We got a little dirty spaghetti edition.
1: What does that mean? They put coconut cream and lime in it?
2: Ew.
0: No. Oh. My buddy Seth invited us over. It's one of his dishes. It's dirty spaghetti.
1: But what is the dirty mean?
0: It's like got like sausage in it and what all makes it dirty? He told me it's just the recipe is called dirty spaghetti. I've heard of it before, but I never had it before.
1: That's
0: good.
1: Interesting. I've never heard of it.
0: Caesar salad.
2: You had a move in college called the dirty spaghetti.
0: I did. It was legend. All right, so let's get naked.
2: Maybe Seth just dropped it on the floor.
1: Then that was
2: scooped it up,
1: swept it into it like the pan, like the lasagna dish was a dustpan.
2: Here's your dirty spaghetti.
0: Why is garlic cheese bread so irresistible?
1: I don't know.
0: You're a garlic cheese bread girl.
1: I mean, I try not to be.
0: Yeah.
1: So you were 186 last week,
0: yeah.
1: Which I don't remember if that was down or up, but.
2: Are these new underwear?
0: No, I've had it for a while.
2: There's no holes or
0: there's
2: no blowouts.
0: There's no holes in these, no. Sacks, baby. The most exercise I got this week was dancing at my own DJ gigs. So.
1: Oh.
0: All right. See, this scale is more reliable.
2: You like that one?
0: Yeah, this one actually works. We're sitting right at 186.0.
1: So a flat week.
0: I think I was flat. Is that what I was last week?
2: Yeah, 186.
0: Even? Okay.
2: Okay, so do you want to keep going?
0: Yeah, I do. Because it holds me accountable to an extent. Not the greatest extent that it should. But I just got to get back to the gym. That's what I got to do.
1: Dude, you've been saying that for years.
0: I know. Well, when I was working at the restaurant, I was getting so many steps. I was like, man, I mean, I could have still gone to the gym, right? Like, but anyway.
2: Hard, though. Like, I know people that I work with that go to the gym and they also do my job.
0: Really?
2: But they're also 20 years younger than me.
1: Yeah.
2: So I was thinking actually in the wintertime I might do that.
1: When will you have time?
2: Just in between, I guess. I'll have an hour in between maybe. Well, I don't know. With peak, I may not. But if I have the time, I might go.
1: Those guys aren't working two jobs, though.
2: They're not. They're waking up and then going to the gym.
1: And then you have to get up so early. So it's like you can't really go when you're done. Because mm-hmm. then you get home and you can't eat dinner at like 8 o'clock. That's too late.
2: The only time I have is in between. And with peak, I go directly there. So I'll just have to figure it out.
1: You got to get it in the taint of the day.
2: The taint of the day. Right
0: in the smutch.
1: Right in the between.
0: Yeah. And you know what sucks too? Like, you know how they say like after a certain age, you start to lose muscle? I can tell my muscles are getting smaller than they used to be.
1: Yeah, that is like a thing that happens, right?
0: Yeah, I don't like that.
1: I said that to Brooks over the weekend.
0: All.
1: He didn't care for that.
0: I bet he did not.
1: No.
0: All right, there you have it. Lay off the gravy. Get to 180. Can't lay off that dirty spaghetti, though.
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0: 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Good morning. Happy Tuesday to you, and welcome to the Joey and Heather Morning Show. Thank you for getting up nice and early with us today. Let's get started with a look at your Fox 25 first morning weather.
1: 100 is the high today, 99 tomorrow, 100 for Thursday and Friday. That's your Fox 25 forecast. We're doing best part of your weekend right now, and you can text us in the studio, 405-591-9899. Like, we got one from Daisha, who says, best part of my weekend was celebrating my grandson Sunday. It was my firstborn grandson's sixth birthday, and we celebrated his big day with him.
0: Love that.
1: How exciting. Another one here says, best part of my weekend was watching our son compete in his second bodybuilding show. He placed second in teen and third in men's physique novice. Today is his 18th birthday. Happy birthday, Braxton.
0: Okay, Braxton, there you go.
1: Happy birthday. So, yeah, get your text in. We'll be reading some more of those coming up here in just a second. I had a great weekend. I had a closing on Friday after the show. So, congratulations to Brandon, who bought a really cool house.
0: Nice.
1: Like, remember my old house on 34th that had been redone?
2: Yeah.
1: That's kind of how this was. Like, similar area, like, sort of over by your old house, Nug. But it had been, like, redone on the inside. Kitchen was so nice. Bunch of windows. It was really cool. I was happy for him.
0: Nice.
1: And it almost fell apart at the last minute, because that's how real estate goes. It's very exciting. You never know what's going to happen.
2: So is it like an older house? Like,
1: uh-huh. Yeah.
2: So maybe haunted?
1: Ooh. Maybe haunted. I haven't asked him that part yet. Yeah, so we were supposed to close at 11 and seriously got a text at 10:45 like, okay, we're on. We're back on.
0: Oh,
1: head up
0: gosh.
1: There. So it was just like, wow. What? But we got it done. We closed. And then I went up to Radiance. We talked to Casey last week, and I got to try the new ZERF procedure, which is just for, it's like a laser, I guess, but just for skin tightening. So there's no downtime. It doesn't make your skin red or swollen or anything like that. And it was awesome. It was really cool to try it, and I have another one in a couple of months, but I could already see a difference just like on the first treatment.
0: Did you do it all over or a certain area, or what did
1: face
0: you do?
1: And neck face is and what neck? They typically do. I know that they can do it like on your stomach and places like that if you've had like kids and things, so it's definitely worth checking out. It's spelled XERF.
2: I noticed when you came in, I didn't hate your face as much as I normally do.
0: Oh, okay.
1: Oh, that's
0: like,
1: so sweet.
0: That's nice.
2: Did you notice that? Like,
0: I did notice
2: you came in?
0: Softening.
1: No. Yeah.
2: I was like,
0: a tightening.
2: I don't hate it as much as I normally do.
1: Oh, that's so nice of you to notice.
0: And like Nug has always said, if there's a ZERF on the Smurf,
2: You got a blurf.
1: Yeah, well, there's that too.
0: Yeah.
1: I did tell a difference, so I can tell a difference around my eyes, and I felt like my eyebrows were lifted a little bit, and then underneath my chin, which is where I really wanted it, I could tell a difference there.
0: Nice.
1: And so it's on special. Today's the last day that it's on special. I don't even know if I was supposed to say that. But if you're interested, check it out, rmaok.com. Other than that, Saturday, Ellis had plans with his girlfriend.
0: Uh-oh.
1: So Brooks and I took Holden to dinner. We went to Iron Star. That was nice. And then Sunday morning, Brooks and Holden went fishing, and Ellis and I went to church, and we went to that pop-up at Enoon Cafe and tried the... They were having like a special like burrito breakfast thing.
2: Nice.
1: They had birria biscuits, which we were so excited about, but we got there and they had already sold out.
0: Oh, man.
1: I know, like in the first hour. Doesn't that sound delicious, though?
0: It does sound good.
1: And then last night, baseball. We had baseball.
2: I forgot. I went to a new restaurant, too, that it's new to me. Just Burgers. It was on Northeast. It is on Northeast 23rd, and they opened up a Northwest 23rd one.
1: I've never heard of it.
0: I haven't heard of it either.
2: It was delicious. So
1: I have to check it out. Yeah, that sounds good.
0: Like 23rd down there by Tower and all that?
2: This is odd. So there's one on Northeast 23rd. I haven't been to that one, but I went to the one that's right off the highway. You know where that Sonic is on 23rd in the highway, Hefner Parkway? It's right across the street.
0: Oh, okay. Yeah. All right.
1: I have to check that out.
0: For sure.
1: So all in all, good weekend. Back to the baseball lifestyle. And again, you can text us in the studio, 405-591-9899. 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

0: 98.9 Kiss FM. Good morning. Happy Tuesday. All right. Lots to do this morning on the show. We'll have another keyword coming up in your 7 o'clock hour for our Teddy Swims Flyaway. We're sending you to see Teddy in Orlando. Also, we'll have your Nugstradamus predictions.
1: Looking at your forecast, a high of 100 today, 75 the low tonight, 99 tomorrow, 100 on Thursday. That's your Fox 25 First Warning weather. We got some text messages this morning. Somebody wrote in and said, Alex actually.

0: So yeah. He sues Acme saying that all of their products are defective. And so, like, just that is kind of funny because it shows all the ways that he's just, like, always getting hurt, you know?
1: Right.
0: So, and then also, like, John Cena's in it and the Tweety Bird and I don't know. Yeah, it looks kind of good.
2: I mean, it did way over expectations. $15 million for a cartoon.
0: Can I borrow someone's kid?
1: What? Stop trying to borrow people's kids.
0: Not the babies.
1: Don't any of them. Your kids.
0: Just let me borrow your kid and go see the Coyote movie.
1: You know, ever since that incident happened down at Truck Yard that day, I have to say to Kim sometimes, don't you buy that baby.
0: What?
1: Remember that story?
2: Yeah, she ended up with somebody's kid, right?
1: Yeah. Woman just left Kim with her kid for like 20 minutes. We thought she was going to abandon it.
0: Oh, no way.
1: You don't remember that?
0: Was I gone? I don't remember that story.
2: Yeah. I think you were here, yeah.
1: I think you were here.
0: Oh, that's crazy.
1: Usually when I tell a story, I see you kind of glass over, so you probably weren't into it.
0: Well, when it's about a baby, though, and Kim, I would listen.
1: Yeah.
2: What'd you guys end up doing with the baby?
0: Yeah, where is the baby?
1: I don't know where the baby is. The mother came back, as she should have.
2: Good.
1: But maybe let's not leave your baby with a stranger for 20 minutes.
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1: Everyone's favorite day of the month, new show opener day. 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
2: I mean, Nugget said yesterday morning whenever we played the opener and I was talking about how long August had felt and I said, new show opener day tomorrow. And he said, yeah, this one's for Bobby, our boss.
1: Oh, okay. That's okay. Now I get it.
2: But then the song is all about, please, Bobby, please move on. And the joke is that from our 25th anniversary
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0: basket this month. Is this AI? Did you make this?
1: It's AI.
2: Yeah. That's so great. Oh my gosh. 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
2: I was like, how are the lyrics so perfect?
0: I know, I'm so stupid. For a second, I was like, he found this song? You made it.
1: I made it, yeah. Well, robots made it.
2: Right.
0: It's so good.
2: 25 years.
1: I just fed the lyrics to the robots.
2: That's great.
0: That's worth the 5,000 gallons of water or whatever it took to make it in the data center.
2: That's right. That's right. Yeah, that's really, really good.
1: Thank you.
2: You don't have to tell me on the air, but I'm very curious how you did it.
1: It's like you can make anything, really.
2: Yeah.
1: You just have to, so you have to pay for it. You can pay for it, but I didn't pay for that.
2: Yeah.
0: Well, you just put in there what you wanted to say, and then it just makes it.
2: But did you write the actual lyrics?
1: No, AI wrote it.
2: The AI wrote the lyrics.
1: I gave it bullet points.
2: Yeah. That's great.
0: Like, you can just say, like, I want to congratulate a client of mine on closing on a house that they looked for 2 months. And then it'll come up with like this much stuff.
2: Right.
0: I've actually never used it, but I have a lot of friends that do it and it's crazy.
2: I can always tell on a social media post if somebody's used it because it's usually way too long.
0: Yeah, it's too long. It's way too wordy.
2: It's too wordy. It's too campy. Kinda.
0: I kind of refuse to do it because of that.
2: Yeah.
0: But this is cool. That was cool. I like
2: that.
0: That
2: was very cool. Yeah. Very impressive.
1: Just a suggestion.
2: I wish I would have known. Like when I was listening to it, I was like, wait a minute. Like what? These lyrics are saying what? Yeah. Really good, Nug. All right. Yeah. It seems like our 25th anniversary has gone on
1: for 25 years.
2: More than a year. More than a one year. So lots to do this morning on the show. Happy Tuesday to you coming up. We got your funny. We got your Hollywood buzz. We also have that Malcolm Todd back to school $1,000 shopping spree we're giving away at 989kissfm.com. Teddy Swims, we have that flyaway for you as well. We'll give you that keyword in your 8 o'clock hour where you can text to win to see Teddy in Orlando, Florida. We'll have your Nugstradamus predictions and so much more coming up. Maybe even get into Nug's sack of facts. You never know what's in that sack. It's usually a lot of fun.
1: It's usually a lot of facts.
2: Yeah, it's true.
0: And some mistruths.
2: Okay. And my favorite thing is our forecast today.
0: Yeah, 101 today, 99 tomorrow, 100 on Thursday. It's 78 outside right now.
2: All right, there you have it. We'll take a short break. We're going to come right back with your funny next.
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0: 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Ella Langley's Choosing Texas.
1: Can't wait for the Hollywood Buzz to let you know that Choosing Texas is number one on the Billboard Hot 100 for officially the 20th week, making it the longest leading non-holiday song in history. Second only to All I Want for Christmas Is You by Mariah Carey. It went 22 weeks.
0: So two more weeks and she'll tie Mariah.
1: Yeah, for the all-time longest running number one song. Also in the Hot 100, Dolly Parton's Jolene and I Will Always Love You were in the top 40 for the first time ever.
0: Yeah, I mean, everybody's been listening to Dolly over the last week.
1: Yeah, and Ella Langley, apparently.
0: Right. All right, 6:51. Let's check in with Jack Gerfen from Fox 25 real quick.
2: For the first day of September today, we're looking at plenty of sunshine with a high near 101, and we'll drop to 70 for tonight with clear skies. Wednesday should be mostly sunny with a high of 99. Thursday and Friday remain sunny and hot with high temperatures in the upper 90s and lower 100s. And unfortunately, the weekend and most of next week continues the same pattern with very hot and dry conditions, with temperatures most days generally in the upper 90s and low 100s. With your first morning forecast, I'm Chief Meteorologist Jack Gerfen.
0: 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We're ready to go. Coming up, we have your Hollywood Buzz. Also, right now, it's time. 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
4: 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You'd be in a meeting, a boardroom or something, some guy's phone goes off. 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You know that's yours, dummy. 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The more annoying the song, the longer it takes them to find their phone. 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
1: No accidents working, but there's some road construction where they've got it reduced down to two lanes on I-44 eastbound between Northwest Expressway and Western. A new season calls for a new level of comfort. 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
1: 101, that's going to be the high today. Sunny skies, clear tonight with a low of 70. 99 tomorrow, highs remaining near or over 100 all the way through the end of the week. It's 78 right now.

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1: It looks like Miley Cyrus is doing something new. Yesterday, she dropped her last name from all of her social media accounts and is simply going by Miley. She hasn't commented yet on the reason why. She could likely be teasing new music. She also posted a black and red photo of herself and captioned it, "Just Miley." So who knows if she's like renaming herself, trying to drop the Cyrus, maybe a fallout with her dad. I don't know.
2: Interesting.
1: Yeah.
2: Guys, something's going on with close and personal friend of the Joey and Heather Morning Show, Lionel Richie.
1: Oh, no.
2: Lionel's 77, and on Saturday night, he was doing a show in St. Louis, but could not finish the performance. He even asked to have a chair brought out during his final song all night long. Anyway, he was hospitalized afterwards in intensive care. Local hospital there has been doing tests, and he's hoping to get out today. Lionel had a similar issue during the opening of his tour in Minnesota back in June. He ended that show early, then canceled his next two shows. You know, Lionel is one of Kim's favorites. I'll still come in, and she's like listening to Lionel.
1: Really?
2: Yeah. Oh, yeah.
1: How just old like did you say he was? Did you say?
2: 77.
1: 77.
2: But, yeah, and you know, he did that Tuskegee album with all the duets. And so there's like a live concert of that and like him and Kenny Rogers doing Lady together. Like, I'll come in and she'll just be watching it. She loves it. Loves it.
1: Well, hopefully he makes a full recovery.
2: Yeah, for sure.
1: We got a text that said, the Reaper better leave our boy Lionel alone.
2: That's right. We ain't playing this.
1: Brayden also sent a text to appreciate the beat drop of that opener that you
3: made. Oh, yeah. Thank you.
2: That was excellent.
1: Dolly Parton's estate is bringing Dolly Fest, the celebration of a lifetime, to Nashville and London next year. It'll be a music fest held on two consecutive weekends. Dolly originally planned Dolly Fest as part of her 80th birthday celebration. She was set to host and perform, but of course had to take a step back due to her health challenges. Her longtime manager, Danny Nozel, said that the venue was booked on an announcement, was ready to go, saying what Dolly started, we will all ensure is brought to life. As far as a traditional memorial goes, that is not something Dolly wanted. This is something that is authentic to her and that artists and fans around the world can participate in while also giving everyone time to grieve and plan. Details have not been shared yet, like dates, ticket information, even the lineup. In other Dolly news, the Tennessee Volunteers will honor her all football season long with special orange butterfly stickers on their helmets.
2: All right, Dolly Fest. Okay, there you have it, guys. That's going to be a wrap on our Hollywood Buzz.
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1: Checking your right now traffic, there's just one accident working at South Midwest Boulevard at Southeast 74th, and still that road construction, they're going to have that reduced to two lanes. That's at I-44 eastbound between Expressway and Western. Fall is almost here. Please get your HVAC system ready with a $49 fall tune-up from Comfort Wave. 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
2: 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Coming up, we have your chance to win a $1,000 shopping spree. 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

0: Day weekend, highs are going to be around 102 and up 78 right now.
1: All right. You may recognize Malcolm Todd from his viral songs, Chest Pain, I Love, and Remates. Well, he's got a new single out called Earrings. Let's check this song out.
0: Okay.
1: I don't know this artist, so I'm just curious what he sounds like.

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0: 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That's No Doubt and Don't Speak. 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
1: 101 degrees today, 99 tomorrow, 100 on Thursday. Overnight lows right around 70 degrees, and it looks like it's going to be really hot through the Labor Day weekend. 80 degrees right now.
0: All right. 7:36.
1: So I was looking through our stories yesterday, and I saw one, and I thought, Eureka! This really resonates with me. So I thought I'd share it, see if anybody else feels what smells what I'm stepping in, if you know what I'm saying. Okay, so, you know, I've been doing real estate now for a couple of years, and I have to deal with clients, and a lot of it is through text messages. Most of my clients I have a relationship with prior. You know, it's usually somebody I know or a friend of a friend or something, but not always. Sometimes it's people I've never worked with before. So there's that. I'm going to lay that groundwork. Here's the story. Last year, a Gen Z LinkedIn user declared that people had canceled the thumbs up emoji, arguing that it comes across as cold, dismissive, or passive aggressive. So I'm curious, because this is something I deal with a lot. I feel like I am over emotive.
0: Okay.
1: In an effort to sound friendly and relatable.
0: Mm-hmm.
1: If you send a text message, maybe not us to each other because we've all known each other for so long, but if somebody that maybe you didn't know as well, if you sent a text message and they just gave you a thumbs up, how would you read that? Just like a cool, an acknowledgement, no biggie? Or would it be like, because I feel like the thumbs up can also be passive aggressive and somewhat sarcastic.
0: Well, how I normally use the thumbs up is to acknowledge that I got your message and I read your message. And that also that perhaps your message needs no further communique.
1: But then, like, doesn't the heart emoji say, like, full acceptance and, like, yes, this is great?
0: Yeah. That's definitely more enthusiastic.
1: I feel like thumbs up means, okay, fine. Heart means, yes, wonderful.
2: I love that.
1: That's great.
2: So are we talking about just like the single emoji thumbs up or like liking a post?
1: So
2: or not a post, but a text.
0: Yeah, I see.
1: I think it goes to both. I have a friend that almost exclusively will, when I send a text to her, she will only respond to that with like a thumbs up or a heart or the exclamation point. And I don't like that. Well, like, see, that's not a response.
0: Here's the deal, too, with that is like, especially if they do it all the time. It gets even more more annoying.
1: Well, yeah, this voice that you're doing, that describes it, right? Yeah. It just gets a little bit like, why am I wasting my time even saying words to you? Because you're not really responding. That's not really a response.
2: Yeah.
1: It's an acknowledgement to the text. It's not a response to the words.
0: Correct.
1: So there's a difference there, right? There's a line between when you're texting your friends and when you're texting someone in business, right? Because a lot of times I'm dealing with other agents and stuff like that. It's the same thing when I send, for instance, yesterday I sent two emails, one to Ellis's teacher and one to Ellis's coach. And in both of those emails at different points, I felt like I needed to use an exclamation point to sound like, oh, this is friendly and lighthearted, right? Like I'm not that mom that's like, I have a question about, you know?
0: Right.
1: So I don't know. I just don't know if everybody else feels that or if I'm just like an overthinker. Am I overthinking it or do you feel the same way too? We got a text that said, I hate the thumbs up. I would always read it as passive aggressive or dismissive.
0: Always, huh?
1: Yeah. I don't always in business. But with friends, I don't know. It's just weird. It's so weird.
2: Sorry, Joey.
0: No, I was just saying, like, if you have one of your clients that you were like, hey, I just wanted you to know I sent those documents over for you to e-sign, right?
1: Yeah.
0: If they give you a thumbs up.
1: That means great. They got it. They're doing it.
0: They're going to do it. You're good to go. But when it's with your friends.
1: Yeah, like if you send your friend one, like, hey, I'm going to need to meet you at 6 instead of 6:30 for happy hour. And they send the thumbs up. I go like, well, what? That's not good for you? Why don't you just say that you don't like that?
0: Well, I don't know if I feel that way.
2: I just assume that they're busy.
1: Yeah.
2: That's usually like they're driving or, you know, they're at a stop, basically, and they have one opportunity to hit a little thumbs up.
0: Yeah, like if you didn't, Yeah, if it wasn't like a question or like a involved conversation, you know, if it's just like, hey, I'm going to be running 15 minutes late, thumbs up, I'm okay with that.
1: See, thumbs up to me says like, oh yeah, great, because you're always late. If you're going to take the time to do the thumbs up, it's just one toggle over, baby, to be like, yeah, that's fine. I'm cool with that. I'll see you 15 minutes later, right? It's like if you're typing an email and you say, have a good day. If you end it with a period, that's like, you know, it's like Denzel Washington said, like, you know,
0: right,
1: have a good day. But like if you say, have a good day, it's so much more.
0: And then maybe you made somebody's
1: happy.
0: Day good.
1: Yeah. Or maybe not. Maybe they don't even notice. Or maybe they say, this person is over emoting. Tessa said, F that thumb. It's lazy and impossible to interpret. I hate the thumb. I agree. I also hate the thumb. Somebody else here says, I hate thumbs up. Passive aggressive and dismissive.
0: I tell you what. You know, guys, getting married, so good, dude. It's going to be so good.
1: Yeah.
0: I love it.
2: Yeah.
0: But occasionally when Kim and I perhaps get into a little relationship tiff, the thumbs up will be used in a very derogative sort of way.
1: Yeah, you've been doing that for years. You've used the thumbs up several times as to an F you.
0: Right.
1: Yeah.
0: But that's, you know, that's a unique situation.
1: That is a unique situation.
0: Right.
1: Dylan has a good point. She says, even if it is passive aggressive, who cares?
2: Yeah.
1: I care.
0: Well, I care.
1: Because I want to know what your problem
0: is. If it's passive aggressive, like... What's up?
1: I want to know what the issue is. Why we couldn't get a heart or a return response. Eric from Edmond says, I feel like you guys are overthinking this. And that's also very, very possible.
0: Could be. But not in all situations.
1: Yeah.
0: Yeah.
1: So two different things. Like, one, are we talking about the thumbs up response being rude? Or what do we think about just getting the thumbs up emoji in response to a message instead of
2: thumbs up emoji is more condescending to me than...
1: That's the one that you just do it on the text that you sent?
2: Yeah, if you just like it, like, that's fine, whatever.
1: Yeah.
2: You're busy, I get it. But the thumbs up is you took the time to go find the emoji and send it to me. That's kind of like a...
1: The separate thumbs up response.
2: Finger.
0: Oh, see, to me, that seems better than just liking the post.
2: Oh, liking the post, you're busy, so you did that's real quick. It's one tap.
1: But I still say it's an acknowledgement that deserves a heart unless you're irritated. And then a thumbs up conveys that.
0: All right. What do you guys think? Hit us up this morning on the Lucky Star Kids Hotline.
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1: There's an accident at I-240 westbound at Pole Road. Also an accident Santa Fe Avenue southbound at Northwest 122nd and still reduced to two lanes. I-44 eastbound between Expressway and Western. That's your right now traffic.
2: Did you watch Always Sunny last night?
3: I didn't. Is it good?
2: The whole episode is about them going to a Jamiroquai concert.
1: Ha-ha!
2: Yes. It's hilarious.
1: Like current day going?
2: Yes.
1: That's hilarious.
2: And he's like trying to teach them all about Jamiroquai. And you know, nobody gets it.
1: How
2: and
1: random.
2: And then he like has on this tracksuit. And then all of a sudden he grabs the hat and puts it on. And he's driving the RV.
1: Who?
2: Dennis? No. Yeah. Right. No. Wait, who's the older brother of D?
4: Dennis.
2: Dennis, yeah. Dennis is. And he's the big Jamiroquai fan. Anyway, it's just funny that popped up. Back to our topic at hand.
1: Yes, we're talking this morning about the thumbs up. There was a new study where somebody on LinkedIn declared that the thumbs up was dismissive, passive aggressive, and cold. And now we're talking about, you know, people that give a thumbs up to a message, or if you just like hold the text that you received, you know, and then thumbs up that. Somebody texted in and said a thumbs up is equivalent to K.
2: Ooh, okay.
1: The letter K. Yes. I agree with that.
3: My son does the K and I do not like
1: that. I don't care for the K. Here's one that says, I've never thought the thumbs up that way. For me, it's an acknowledgement. I never think of it as anything else. And I think a lot of people feel that way. And like I said, in business, doesn't bother me. But with friends, kind of. I think it can come off kind of pissy sometimes.
2: Right.
1: I like this one. Matt said, as respectful as possible. So he's tiptoeing in to say, this is a typical female response, reading into it more than they should be. That could be, but I think the guys agree a little bit.
3: He said, careful.
1: Easy.
3: Careful.
1: Watch it. Another text says, now I'm going to be overthinking this every time, and then sent the thumbs up. The counselor in me would ask you to reflect on why you're so offended. What does it say about you or how you feel about yourself? That could be. I don't know. Jesse said, thumbs up is lazy, but to me, what's even worse is separating sentences with three dots.
2: Oh, I like the three-dot sep.
1: I do that some,
2: it takes too. It takes some effort to do a three-dot separation.
3: I will use it if I'm trying to make a joke, the three dots.
1: Yeah, yeah, definitely, like for the punchline.
3: Mm-hmm.
2: Let me ask you what you think about this move, okay? Because I think it's pretty pro. I'm cool with, like, if somebody sends me, like, a... maybe not a message, but like a GIF or something like that, a pic or something. I'll do the add sticker, double hands up.
1: Oh, I like that.
2: Which is bigger. It's at the bottom.
3: Mm-hmm.
2: You put some extra effort into it to add the sticker.
1: Yeah.
2: Or maybe a flame. Maybe put a flame on there.
1: I think the double hands up is supposed to be double high fives, right? But every time I try to use it, it just looks to me like you're saying, thank you, Jesus.
3: Yeah, like praise be.
1: Thank you, Jesus.
2: Oh, that's not the way. I always think it's like, oh, yeah, what's up?
1: But you don't actually do two-handed high fives. That would be weird.
2: I don't think it's supposed to be a high five.
1: Oh, you're just saying
2: the hands are shaking.
1: No, the hands are saying, Jesus.
2: that's this one.
1: No, you say that too. That's saying, please, please let this happen. And then you hold your hands up and say, thank you, Jesus, when it happens.
2: That's not how I use it.
1: I mean, I think that there's so many things that are up for interpretation.
2: All right. Well, hit us up this morning on the Lucky Star Kiss Hotline, 405-591-9899. What do you think?

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1: 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I matter. 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

0: 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It's 8:03. Heather's got your Fox 25 first warning weather.
1: 101 today, 70 the low tonight, 99 tomorrow, 100 on Thursday. It's 80 degrees outside right now.
0: All right, we're taking your text messages this morning on the Lucky Star Kiss hotline.
1: It has been debated and somewhat agreed upon that younger people have officially canceled the thumbs up emoji, saying that it comes across as cold, dismissive, and passive aggressive. And I agree that it can't, like if you get a thumbs up from Joey, you know he's saying F you.
2: Mm-hmm.
0: That is not true.
1: That's right. Usually true.
0: That is not true.
1: It depends on what race the thumb is.
2: Yeah, what color the thumb is.
1: You can always tell.
0: What, you can't change the color of the thumb.
2: Sure you can.
1: It's kind of your specialty.
0: It's always Homer Simpson yellow, right? That's what I go with.
1: Unless you're really mad.
0: I don't know what you're talking about.
1: But I think that what we talked about was like the response to the message where somebody just emotes a text or sends a response. You know what I mean? And I said in business, like you don't really take it a certain way. But if like I have a friend that like really pretty much only responds to my text with those hearts or thumbs or like what are they called? Exclamation points. And that can come across a little passive aggressive.
0: If somebody overuses it, I definitely think so.
1: Yeah. If you're going like three messages with no actual response,
0: right,
1: then it comes across as like, I don't really want to talk to you.
0: Yeah. Or I don't care enough to even give you a real response.
1: That's yes. So that's how I feel, right, is that it comes across like, I don't even feel like I need to respond to this. Susan says, you guys are reading way too much into this. I love the thumbs up. I agree in a pinch, like not in a pinch, but like if you're busy, like Nug said, and somebody says, hey, I'm
2: pick up dinner on the way home or something.
1: Thumbs up.
0: Question. Would you rather get the thumbs up or no response?
1: It depends on what the nature of the conversation is.
0: Because if they don't respond, it's like, well, oh, they're just leave me on red. They just ghosted me.
1: I'm trying to think because, like, you know, you have the people in your life that you're comfortable enough with to send the crappy thumbs up to. You mm-hmm. know what I mean? Like, yeah. Like if Brooks and I were to do it and he sent me something I didn't like, would I send a thumbs up or just not respond? Or would you just type K, you know, whatever.
2: Yeah.
1: To get your point across.
0: Okay is another passive aggressive.
1: Oh, yeah, totally.
0: For sure.
1: Yeah. I don't like using the thumbs up, but even when I do use it, normally I respond a bit after giving the thumbs up. Other than that, always use the heart emoji.
0: Okay.
1: The heart is just friendlier. It's friendlier looking.
2: Well, let me ask you, Joey, because you worked at a place where you couldn't touch your phone.
0: Right.
2: Which is where I work in a warehouse. I can't look at my phone. So a lot of times my only option is like, you know, real quick or something quick.
0: I mean, I couldn't look at my phone at all. Like, I didn't even have time to do that.
2: On my watch, I'll see text there, but I can't, like, respond right away. So
0: right.
2: If it's important, I'll just hit a little quick, like, yep, gotcha.
1: Oh, one of my friends said, please tell me you're not talking about me. That's the most words she's texted me. No, I'm just kidding. It's not her. No, it's not you. Overthinking. Why are you letting an emoji have so much control of your energy and emotions? Pick your piece. The dumb thumb shouldn't control you. With that sent as an acknowledgement, assume good intent. Okay. You know, we're doing a radio show. Like, it's not like I'm not losing sleep over it or anything. It's not something I'm thinking about in my off time too much. But like when I send a message or a response, whether it's a friend or in business or whatever, like it is something that occurs to me from time to time. But this story is what prompted the breaks. Tamara says, I'm an overthinker, and I never knew this about the thumbs up, and now I'm rethinking everything.
0: About the sending it.
1: Don't overthink it. Don't overthink it, even though I am obviously overthinking it. Tessa says, because I'm a chronic overthinker, I will add a different emoji on a message to indicate my acknowledgement or agreement. You sent me a message about meeting for dinner at 6. I'm slapping a pizza emoji on that message.
0: There you go. Yeah. There you go.
1: That's so good. See, that's the customized.
0: Putting a little thought in there.
1: Yeah.
0: That's what I'm telling you guys. Add stickers. That's where it's at.
1: Yeah.
0: Man. That's
1: do
0: the
1: a little
0: bomb.
1: Extra. That's great. I like that, Tessa. Macy said, I can't say much because last week I used to hold down the text and pick the thumbs up just to make someone mad. And P.S., it worked.
0: Yeah, I believe it. It can.
1: A text here says, in business, there's always that college that has to keep the conversation going or have the last word. When you thumbs up, it acknowledges them without five more emails of thank you, you're welcome, have a good day, you too. Sometimes it never ends.
2: Oh, have you guys accessed the Outlook on our email that you can just thumbs up the email?
1: No.
0: I've seen it, but I haven't done it.
2: You should
1: but
2: get
1: here's
2: like,
1: one right here that somebody thumbsed up.
2: Yeah, you should get like a weekly report of how many of those you received. Or they'll just show up on your email.
1: Huh. Interesting.
2: So if somebody said, like, a lot of times our boss will send us something that needs, you know, that's got like an urgent on it or something, and I'll just like it. Like, oh yeah, I've seen this.
0: Right.
2: I acknowledge it.
1: I need to see how to do that because a lot of times Bobby will send us emails about things that are coming up the next week, and I'll always look at it, but I don't always respond to it. And I feel like, well, is it rude to not even acknowledge that I've
2: yeah.
1: seen it? I need the thumbs up.
2: I feel like as far as like work goes, our boss needs to be notified. Bosses need to know that I've seen it.
1: Yeah.
2: Know?
0: Right.
1: Yeah. Paul wrote, I think you're reading way too much into this. Thumbs up is just an acknowledgement. My fresh out of college employee just gave my message a thumbs up. Thank God she followed it up with a text that said, see you soon. See, could have gone either way.
0: Right.
1: Matt said, I think we're reading too much into this thumbs up stuff. Well, I think the gesture can carry different meanings. There's a difference between liking something and loving something, which would generate different emojis. Understanding, especially from a friend, that we are all juggling 1 million things. We don't always have time to write a heartfelt response, or maybe we're thinking about texting while driving and we shouldn't do that. So a thumbs up is all we have time for, and it acknowledges that we received and liked your message. I would take the thumbs up as a better response than to leave a message unanswered, which could be a whole other topic of conversation. Joni just said, the letter K is the worst.
2: Yeah, that's the biggest slap in the butt.
1: That's the biggest. That's like the finger. The K is the finger.
2: Yeah.
0: Yeah. Or unless you're sending the finger, this is the finger.
1: Which is also an option.
0: Also an option. Yeah.
1: Yeah. All right. Well, thank you to everybody that texted in. I hope nobody has like to question their text messaging today.
0: Hey, Teddy Swims, we're sending you to see him in Orlando. That keyword coming up next.
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4: And away

0: Kilpatrick Turnpike eastbound approaching Meridian. Chuck Hall Road northbound at Northwest 10th. Santa Fe Avenue southbound at Northwest 122nd, and the roadway is reduced to two lanes on I-44 between Expressway and Western. That's your right now traffic.
1: I like to take Pole Road if I'm going south and get there fast. You take Pole?
2: Mm-hmm.
0: I don't even know where Pole Road is.
1: You don't? It's over there by, it used to be, where the Regal Beagle?
3: Oh, okay. Crossroads?
1: Crossroads.
0: Oh.
1: Yeah. You never taken Pole over there?
0: Not as much as you, I'm sure.
1: God, took her a little bit to get there. I gave you about 45 seconds. All right, guys. Coming up, we have that Teddy Swims keyword after Somber on Kiss.

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0: 98.9 Kiss FM, the Joey and Heather Morning Show. We need beautiful things like these Nugstradamus predictions that are coming out.
1: Ugh, you guys ever had dried fruit?
0: I'm not a big fan of dried fruit. What is that?
1: It's a strawberry.
0: Dehydrated?
1: Not like a raisin, just freeze dried. Here, Nug. It's very sour. I wasn't ready for it. I like the texture of it, like how it's like crunchy.
0: That pops you in the face.
1: I know, it's so sour. It does. It makes you go.
0: Makes me go like this.
1: Me too. I ate one on the way back here. I was like making all these faces. It's crazy. Okay, so 101 is the high today, 99 tomorrow, 100 on Thursday. It's 79 right now.
0: True story. One time I watched a live performance of Teddy Swims. And at the end of it, I go, well, that didn't sound like Jelly Roll at all. No, I really thought it was Jelly Roll. Like, I wasn't paying close attention.
1: I can see how you'd make that.
0: But I was like, well, I've never heard this song from Jelly Roll. It's because it was not Jelly Roll. It was Teddy Swims.
1: Why do you think his tour is called the Ugly Tour? You don't think he's being mean to himself.
2: Well, it's because his opening act is your mama.
1: Oh! Dang! You want to call her up and say that to her sweet angel face?
2: No, I love Miss Tara. I love Miss Tara. I would never say that. She's the nicest lady ever.
0: World star?
1: She looks good, too. I hope I look that good. Yes, Teddy Swims has the Ugly Tour. And we want to send you to see him. You're going to get the ultimate trip to Orlando with flights, a two-night hotel stay, and then premium tickets to see Teddy Swims showing it all off on stage. This morning, your keyword is control. Text it to 95819, C-O-N-T-R-O-L, control. Text it to 95819. That gets you registered.
0: All right, as I said, Nugstradamus predictions coming up next. Stand by for the visions.
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1: A high today of 101, 70 the low tonight, 99 tomorrow, 100 on Thursday. It is Labor Day weekend, right?
0: Coming up, yep.
1: Yeah, so right around 102 all the way through Labor Day. It is 80 degrees right now.
0: Thank you, Ms. Heather.
2: Nostradamus.
0: Ladies and gentlemen, what's about to take place on this radio program is exceptional. You don't get this from those other lame-ass shows you listen to.
1: What are the shows? What's her name? I'll kick her ass.
0: Oh, Heather. No. We do not put people on the radio that have pretended to go on dates together. This is real, people. This is real. Because Nugstradamus sees visions of the future. They always come true, and we celebrate them as your Nugstradamus predictions.
3: What do those other shows have that we don't have?
1: Yeah.
3: Because they're floozy? Low-cut tops? Are they younger?
1: You show me those other shows, and I'll show you someone that's sick of listening to them.
0: Tell you why we give a knuckle sandwich.
3: Seeing a vision of the future? In the future, Amazon will name the new James Bond. I find it ironic that the guy choosing the next 007 looks like a Bond villain himself.
2: Nostradamus has spoken.
4: Yes, we shall make it Jacob Elordi.
1: Yes.
3: In the future, Selena Gomez and Benny Blanco will vacation in Venice. Selena loves to visit Paris, and Benny hates visiting Paris because he gets mistaken for Quasimodo.
2: Nostradamus has spoken.
1: You know, he's so funny, though. He really is so likable.
3: Just proves once again, funny guys get
1: funny
3: girls.
1: Funny guys get it.
3: They get the hot chicks.
1: You're gonna get it.
3: In the future, Dolly Parton's music streams will continue to surge after her death. There are so many people listening to her music right now, you could practically build an island in the streams.
0: Oh. You could. Yes, that is very true. Nostradamus, I see a little sweat upon your brow. You've come out of the gates quick. But can you finish?
3: Sure can.
0: We'll give you a moment to regain those vital energies, and we'll come back with part two of your Nugstradamus predictions.
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1: Couple of accidents working at I-240 westbound and Pole Road. Also the Kilpatrick Turnpike eastbound approaching Meridian. And Check Hall Road northbound at Northwest 10th. That's getting cleared. Also getting cleared at Santa Fe Avenue southbound at Northwest 122nd. Be careful this morning. That's your right now traffic.
25: 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Part two of your Nugstradamus predictions coming back next right here on the Joey and Heather Morning Show.

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1: For the first day of September today, we're looking at plenty of sunshine with a high near 101, and we'll drop to 70 for tonight with clear skies. Wednesday should be mostly sunny with a high of 99. Thursday and Friday remain sunny and hot with high temperatures in the upper 90s and low 100s. And unfortunately, the weekend and most of next week continues the same pattern with very hot and dry conditions with temperatures most days generally in the upper 90s and low 100s. With your first morning forecast, I'm Chief Meteorologist Jack Gerfin.
0: All right, thank you, Jack.
2: Nugstradamus.
0: You look refreshed. Shall we continue?
3: Let's do that.
0: Let's go to there.
3: Let's go to that.
0: Let's go to there.
3: In the future, Gloria Estefan will celebrate her 69th birthday today, which means the rhythm hasn't gotten her yet.
4: Not yet.
2: Nostradamus has spoken.
0: That song's on my Singo playlist for tonight.
3: Hell yeah, it is.
0: On one of the games.
4: Is she really 69 today?
3: Mm-hmm. Sheets and sheets and sheets and sheets. In the future, Tom Cruise will star in Days of Thunder Part 2. First, we had Top Gun Part 2. And now this, I can't wait for him to do Born on the 5th of July.
2: Nostradamus has spoken.
3: Maybe riskier business.
4: Yeah. Cocktails.
3: Cocktails. Seeing a vision of the future. Is this bonus time yet? No, not yet.
4: Not yet.
0: Not just yet.
3: In the future, a study will show that most Americans lose their energy by about 3 p.m. every day.
4: Yeah.
3: Which is also when the kids return home from school.
4: Yes.
3: Coincidence?
0: No.
3: No.
2: Nostradamus has spoken.
0: Until they don't come home from school anymore.
4: Oh.
3: Oh, no.
4: I actually got off of the couch yesterday when Holden pulled up in the driveway so that he wouldn't know I was just laying around.
3: Where'd you go up and like pretend like you're washing dishes?
4: Yeah, it's in the kitchen. I got in the kitchen. Oh, you want me to make you a snack? I'm already up. Already in here.
3: Bonus?
0: Let's bonus vision, baby.
3: In the future, sorry. In the future, Heather will get murdered over some rolls.
4: What?
0: Rolls?
3: Rolls, yeah. The crime will be known as the Texas Roadhouse Massacre.
2: Nostradamus has spoken.
3: Sorry to hear that.
4: Yeah.
3: I will definitely listen to your podcast. Most of it. I probably won't listen to the whole thing.
4: You better. You better make sure Netflix does a three-part series.
3: I'll watch like two episodes.
4: Aww.
3: If it doesn't get like better by the third episode.
0: Yeah,
4: well, since you're the murderer, you'll know how it ends.
3: Have you had the rolls, though?
4: They're delicious. You know, the rolls are fine, but really it's the cinnamon butter that makes them good.
3: That's true. What came first? What's better?
4: What is better? For me, the butter is the best part.
3: Joey?
0: Without the roll, you got nothing.
4: Unless you got a sweet potato.
0: You put that on a sweet potato?
4: I mean, I would, yeah.
3: Another bonus?
0: That's your call, buddy.
3: In the future, RFK Jr. will launch a new cooking show.
0: Oh.
3: It will be called Diners, Drive-Ins, and Dead Animals I Found on the Road. I would watch that.
2: Yeah.
3: I would probably watch that.
4: Yeah. It's got a little Dahmer feel to it.
0: Your Nostradamus predictions, everybody. You better show some respect. I mean it. Great job, Meg.
3: Thank you.
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0: 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Heather's got your Fox 25 first warning weather.
1: 101 today, 70 the low tonight, 99 tomorrow, 100 on Thursday. It is 81 right now.
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0: I tried to have a recharge day yesterday. So I went down an Impractical Jokers rabbit hole, followed by a Office rabbit hole.
4: Where are you watching the new new Impractical Jokers, the 11 and 12?
0: Just whatever's season on.
4: Yeah. Or like whatever's on TBS reruns.
0: Yeah, it's the reruns.
4: There's a Australian version on, I think, Max.
0: Really?
4: Mm-hmm. Impractical Jokers Australia, I think, is what it's called.
0: And it's like three or four different dudes?
4: It's four dudes, younger guys, actually.
0: But doing the same.
4: Yeah, they do some pretty funny stuff. Like, one of them had to take a whole bunch of laxatives and then teach a aerobics class.
0: Was this the punishment?
4: That was the punishment, yeah.
0: I got you.
4: So he had to see how long, he had to make it like, it was like a 30-minute class.
1: I actually saw a clip of that on social media, I think.
4: And I think he ends up going to the bathroom at the end. They don't show it, obviously.
0: Right,
4: but
0: right.
4: He like runs into the bathroom.
0: I'll have to check that one out. The last episode of The Office, though, was the one where Jim asked Pam to marry him.
1: Yeah, I don't know that I ever saw that.
0: No? When she goes off to school in New York City?
1: No, I don't think I watched that far.
0: All right, here we go. Tonight, America's Got Talent quarterfinals at 7 on NBC. Jeopardy Masters quarterfinals at 7 on ABC. I saw the promo for this yesterday, and it got me. There's a two-hour special, 9/11, United We Stand, 25 years later at 8 on ABC. Michael Strahan hosts this documentary about how the country healed through sports, music, and entertainment industry after the September 11th terrorist attacks. And in the trailer, Jon Stewart loses it.
1: Oh, yeah.
0: And they're interviewing him. So
1: I wonder why they're showing it. I mean, I know it's the first of the month, but I wonder why not save it till closer
4: next
1: to
4: week,
1: the 11th.
4: Yeah.
0: I don't know. I wonder if maybe on the 11th it'll be streaming somewhere.
1: Probably.
0: Yeah. 21st season finale of Hard Knocks at 8 o'clock on HBO. They've followed the Super Bowl champion Seattle Seahawks for training camp. Beat Shazam at 8 on Fox. Also, Password tonight at 9 on NBC. Jimmy Fallon and Savannah Guthrie. A new stand-up special, Jared Freed. Is it Freed? The Family Plan. That's on Netflix. Untold Ray Gun, Breaking Badly on Netflix. You remember Rachel Gunn shares how she dealt with global online bullying after the internet targeted her for competing so badly in the 2024 Olympics as a breakdancer.
1: Oh, yes.
0: Yeah, she went by Ray Gun.
4: Mm-hmm.
1: Those Untold documentaries are so good. They're really good.
4: This one looks easy. It looks good.
0: There's a Martin spinoff that's premiering tonight called The Varnell Hill Show on Paramount Plus. Tommy Davidson is back as late night talk show host Varnell Hill, a character that was introduced on Martin back in 1993.
1: I don't remember that.
4: But why though?
1: But why? Yeah, why? Whose idea was this?
0: I'm sure Tommy Davidson's probably pretty happy about it.
4: I know Martin is streaming on one of the services, and maybe that's kind of got a resurgence because I would love to watch Martin.
0: Well, you know, Max is doing the Big Bang Theory spinoff with the guy that owned the comic book store. Okay, guys, Fallon, Kimmel, and Seth Meyers are like, our summer is not over yet, so they're still in repeat. There you have it, guys. That's a wrap on your Hollywood buzz and TV tonight also.
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0: 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It's a Joey and Heather morning show. 9:28. Heather's got your Fox 25 first warning weather.
1: 101 today, 70 the low tonight, 99 tomorrow, 100 the high on Thursday. Still triple digits in the forecast through most of next week. It's 81 right now.
0: Okay. It is time, ladies and gentlemen.
2: Nugget sack of facts.
3: Hi, Poppy.
4: I hope that's. I think that's the owner of the building.
1: Oh, I hope he's listening.
4: I hope you heard that.
1: Yeah.
4: Welcome to a new month. It's September. So I have more stuff that's going on in September.
1: Can we just say it's finally September? August took forever.
4: It sure did seem like a very long month.
1: It did.
0: And one of the hottest Augusts on, is that a word?
4: August.
1: I like Augustus.
4: August.
0: On record, just made it feel even longer, right?
1: Yeah.
4: In sports, Joey, what's coming?
0: College football starts this weekend, baby.
4: And the NFL, it kicks off next Wednesday. So football's back.
0: How many fantasy leagues are you in?
4: 2,700.
0: Wow.
1: All of them.
0: What about you, Heather?
1: I don't have any. I don't think I've ever done it. Or did I do it up here one time? I don't know.
0: I think I'm in two, although I haven't heard from one of the commissioners, so I'm not sure.
4: So next Wednesday, the Seattle Seahawks host the New England Patriots in a rematch of Super Bowl 60.
0: That's kind of cool, but that's the first game right out of the box, as they say.
4: I don't care who wins or loses as long as friendships are created and
1: yeah,
4: like lifelong bonds.
1: It's really about teamwork.
4: Mm-hmm.
1: Camaraderie.
0: Sure.
4: The 49ers are going to take on the Rams in Australia the following day. That's interesting. Is that the first they've done? I mean, I guess the season.
0: So at the beginning of the season, they'll do some of these games in Europe because they want, you know, they're trying to build the brand over in you know, especially Western Europe. Like England and Ireland and Scotland. And
4: the U.S. Open of tennis runs through the 13th, and MLB postseason is scheduled to begin on the 29th. So that's the World Series and all that stuff.
1: Uh-huh, they'll do postseason and then the series.
4: In theaters, Pixar's Cars is returning to the big screen on Friday for its 20th anniversary. Can you believe that?
1: No, I can't believe that. That's crazy.
4: Yeah, Cars was on repeat at my house. I'm sure as it was with your house.
1: Yeah, a lot.
4: We ran that DVD into the ground. And the music,
0: mm-hmm.
4: I think I had every single one of those songs memorized.
0: You loved Mater, though, didn't you?
4: I didn't like Mater. Mater wasn't funny, but like Life is a Highway, the Rascal Flatts version.
1: Yep. They've been bringing back a lot of movies. Like pretty much every weekend at the AMC theaters, they are playing like an anniversary movie.
4: Practical Magic 2 comes out on the 11th. The latest Resident Evil reboot hits theaters on the 18th. Brad Pitt's survival thriller Heart of the Beast is out on the 25th. The Avengers Endgame Encore is going to be re-released in theaters with four extra minutes.
1: Would you go see it just to see the four extra minutes? Would you even know that you were watching the extra minutes?
0: I would.
4: I think I would because I've watched it a few times. But I think my family, that both Harvey and Dylan, want to see it. It's over 3 hours long, and you're going to watch all that for 4 minutes?
1: You could probably just Google the extra 4 minutes.
4: That's what I told him. I said, let me get on Reddit, and I will tell you what happens. And save us 4 hours.
1: And 40 bucks, yeah.
4: But they both want to go, so I think we're going to go. That's going to be coming to the theaters on the 25th. And also, Doomsday is going to come out in December, so it's going to kind of like lead into Doomsday.
1: When does that new Evil Dead movie come out? Do you know?
4: Wrath? I don't think it's till next year.
1: Oh, really?
4: Is there a trailer already?
1: Yeah, the one with the family.
4: Evil Dead Burn is already out.
1: I missed it. Did you? You went and saw it, didn't you?
4: Mm-hmm.
1: Dang it. That's right.
4: It's good.
0: Uh-oh, it looks like Heart of the Beast has a dog in it.
4: I know.
1: Yeah.
0: Uh-oh.
4: I know. Yeah. I don't know how I feel about that one. And on TV, there's a bunch of stuff this month, including Some of your favorites are back. Dancing with the Stars, The Voice, Shark Tank, Survivor, The Amazing Race, Traitors, The Real Housewives of New York City, of Salt Lake City, The Secret Lives of Mormon Wives, AHS is back, season 13.
1: Nice.
0: I saw the promo yesterday.
1: They look good?
0: Yeah, so the all the leather boys are back.
4: Sweet.
1: Oh.
4: That's what I need in my life.
0: Uh-huh.
4: The South Park is back, The Paper, The Simpsons, SNL is all coming back. Also, Lego Star Wars The Mandalorian and Wonka's Golden Ticket on Netflix.
1: I'm interested in this.
0: So, Mandalorian, is that the series is back?
4: No, this is like the Lego animated version.
0: Oh, I'm a follow now. Okay.
4: They like to, over there at Disney, they like to take a product.
0: Yep.
4: And they like to just rip it.
0: Run it.
4: Just
0: run
4: it, spread it out.
0: Into the ground.
1: And shove it into the ground.
4: Spread it out everywhere.
0: Yes. All right.
4: Well, we got one more thing.
0: Oh,
4: so
0: what
4: in
0: else we got?
4: Awards, we have the 25th. In awards, we have the MTV Video Music Awards coming up. Farm Aid and American Tailgate on CBS. And Mariska Hargitay is hosting the 78th Annual Emmy Awards on the 14th.
1: Oh, until Cameo.
0: Cam will be jazzed about that.
4: And finally, one last thing. I'll get through this real quick. Autumn is just around the corner. The first day of fall starts on Tuesday the 22nd.
0: I was wondering fall started.
1: Bring it.
4: And as other holidays, Labor Day's Monday, of course. Rosh Hashanah will be coming up on the 11th. And Grandparents' Day is on the 13th. Talk Like a Pirate Day is on the 19th. And Oktoberfest starts on the 19th also.
1: Let's do it. Bring it all.
0: All right. Thanks, Nug. That's what's in Nugget's Sack of Facts.
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0: 98.9 Kiss FM, the Joey and Heather Morning Show. Taylor Swift. I knew it. I knew you. Heather, we got to get out of here.
1: Let's go.
0: Got stuff to do. Tried to go to bed earlier last night. Didn't go well for me.
1: No?
0: No.
1: Why?
0: It's because I took a nap yesterday also. Plus, I got something going on with my feet. They're like tingling all the time.
1: That's not good, dude.
0: I know.
1: What does Dr. Mindy say?
0: She thought maybe it was because I was low on B12 and vitamin D, because that's what my blood work showed like 6 weeks ago. But I've been taking big B12 and vitamin D now for 6 weeks, and nothing has changed.
1: Like all the time or just sometimes? It hurts.
0: Kind of all the time. But like it really bothers me when I sleep too. So
1: yeah, like is that poor circulation?
0: I don't know. Like I don't have any like type 2 diabetes or anything. So,
1: I hope she can get some answers for you.
0: Yeah. Who knows? Who knows?
1: I feel like
0: I'll be here tomorrow, though.
1: I feel like I've dialed in the nap. Like anything more than 45 minutes, you're screwed.
0: Yeah. But I'm not getting enough at night. So that's why 45 minutes won't work.
1: It won't just refresh you. It's just enough to just like, ding, like bring you back to life.
0: No, it's kind of weird, too, where I'll get home and I'll be like tired. Like, barely keep my eyes open driving. And then when I get home and lay down, I can't fall asleep.
1: Oh, that's
0: it's
1: a
0: very,
1: bummer.
0: Very frustrating. But anyway, I digress. Tomorrow on the show, Dr. Mindy will be with us answering your medical questions. Also, another Teddy Swims keyword for that flyaway to see Teddy in Orlando. Plus, we'll nerd up with Cameo as well.
1: We'll be taking your questions for Dr. Mindy all morning. In fact, you could even send one now if you wanted, because I'm pretty much the only one that mans the text line. So if you want to send a question, 405-591-9899. We did get a text from Emily who said, I'm listening to you guys from Key West this morning. Yes. Have a great day.
0: That's what's up.
1: Yeah, it's awesome.
0: Jealous.
1: I know.
0: All right. Have a great Tuesday. Happy September, everybody. And we'll see you manana.
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0: Matt Bieber hanging with me, Adam Baum, and so many hookups today. Going to Teddy Swims in Orlando. What an amazing experience. We'll get that around 10:50, and I want to get Olivia Rodrigo, Blink 182, who's back in the studio, almost done with this next album, and we'll get you some Taylor too.
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6: Lionel Richie checked himself into a hospital on Saturday after having trouble finishing a show. He's getting tests done now and hopes to be released today. Lionel had similar health issues a few months ago. Miley Cyrus dropped her last name from social media without any explanation. People think she may be teasing a new album.
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0: Hey, it's Joey and Heather. Join us tomorrow morning for a happy hump day. Our friend Dr. Mindy will be with us answering your medical questions at 7:35.
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0: The countdown is on for Blink 182's next album. Also, Justin Timberlake in the studio. A lot of throwback artists back at it. 98.9 Kiss FM, gonna stack some hits. Benson Boone and Ed Sheeran and Sabrina Carpenter all next.
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There's a new Benson Boone in the Time of My Life hanging with me, Adam Baum. Hopefully you have that at some point here this week. I'm not sure you are at work, but we'll get through it together. 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
2: Dolly Parton's estate announced Dolly Fest will go down next year in Nashville and London. It was something Dolly planned to host for her 80th birthday, but it had to be put on hold because of her health. Ella Langley's Choosin' Texas is number one for a 20th week, which makes it the second longest leading song in Billboard Hot 100 history. Also, Dolly Parton's Jolene and I Will Always Love You entered the top 40 for the first time ever.
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0: Tame Impala and Dracula on 98.9 Kiss FM. How about some Kelly Clarkson throwbacks, Somber and Teddy Swims. Also, Joey and Heather had a big morning this morning.
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2: In the future, Selena Gomez and Benny Blanco will vacation in Venice. 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
18: I don't need to hear anything from anybody. There's too much riding on my mind being locked in. Play offense, not defense. If you play hard and you play the game right, nobody really gets on you. They're going to boo you here and there, but if you show them that you care and that you're playing hard, that's what you need to do. 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

So you're going to see Teddy Swims in Orlando. The Kiss Cafe is next. We'll do that around 12:50 on the Adam Bomb Show. 98.9 Kiss FM. How about the strong rumor there is a remix of Ella Langley's Choosing Texas with Drake? Ready for that to drop. How's that going to sound? We'll play the original now.

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0: on the weekend on 98.9 Kiss FM. We're doing that Kiss Cafe with me, Adam Baum, and Taylor and Katie. How about some Teddy Swims on deck? And this is what we got for you, some money.
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5: Lionel Richie checked himself into a hospital on Saturday after having trouble finishing a show. 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Lionel had similar health issues a few months ago. Miley Cyrus dropped her last name from social media without any explanation. People think she may be teasing a new album.
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6: 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Katy Perry.

0: Hey, it's Joey and Heather. Join us tomorrow morning for a happy hump day. Our friend Dr. Mindy will be with us answering your medical questions at 7:35.
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0: I said Teddy Swims. 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I want to stack some hits. Gracie Abrams. I got some throwback Justin Bieber. And Bruno Mars in minutes.
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Natasha Bedingfield has a song coming down called Dot, Dot, Dot, which I'm excited for, like the three periods. So I don't know the exact drop date, but it's soon. 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

I like that Niall Horan taste so good on 98.9 KISS FM. We're going to get you out to Orlando to see Teddy Swims and the Ugly Tour. Text me that national keyword BAD, B-A-D, to 95819. 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

celebrating 25 years of the morning show that never acts its age. 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
2: Dolly Parton's estate announced Dolly Fest will go down next year in Nashville and London. It was something Dolly planned to host for her 80th birthday, but it had to be put on hold because of her health. Ella Langley's Choosin' Texas is number one for a 20th week, which makes it the second longest leading song in Billboard Hot 100 history. Also, Dolly Parton's Jolene and I Will Always Love You entered the top 40 for the first time ever.
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0: 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Join us tomorrow morning for a happy hump day. 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

It was the one and only for Snow Patrol there. 98.9 Kiss FM and me, Adam Bomb. Now that Ariana Grande is done with the Eternal Sunshine Tour about, it is going into hibernation early for her. She's on

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0: Harry Styles posted up in New York City for his residency tour there this month. Finally saying September is this month here. 98.9 Kiss FM, the Burr months have begun. Let's see if it's actually fallish anytime soon, right?
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2: In the future, Selena Gomez and Benny Blanco will vacation in Venice. 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
6: Lionel Richie checked himself into a hospital on Saturday after having trouble finishing a show. He's getting tests done now and hopes to be released today. Lionel had similar health issues a few months ago. Miley Cyrus dropped her last name from social media without any explanation. People think she may be teasing a new album.
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0: Hey, it's Joey and Heather. Join us tomorrow morning for a happy hump day. 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

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Home gating, tailgating, whatever you want to gating. 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Thanks for having us on, by the way. 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

0: Kiss FM. It's called The Time of My Life, and hopefully you've had a fantastic summer so far listening to your favorite radio station. In the 98 days this summer has worked out for you, and hopefully you've had a couple of times of your life. We have sent in trips to everywhere. We've gone to New York, we've gone to Miami, we've gone to Tennessee, we've gone to Vegas multiple times. We've even sent you overseas to London, England, and a bunch of other places too. And this week, we get you qualified for another trip to sunny Orlando to go check out Teddy Swims and the Ugly Tour to have the time of your life there. Sound good? It is the last week of the 98 days of summer, but that don't mean the winning has to end. We're just going to have to name it something else, you know? Laws. Once you get to Labor Day, you can't wear white. You can't say it's summer anymore, so we got to work past that. But we'll get you to Orlando one way or another and get you qualified. All you got to do is text the national keyword to get qualified, and your keyword this hour is dreams, okay, with an S. D-R-E-A-M-S. Text that to 95819, getting you qualified with premium tickets to go see Teddy Swims in Orlando. 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
1: 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Just play the game one way. 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
5: Dolly Parton's estate announced Dolly Fest will go down next year in Nashville and London. It was something Dolly planned to host for her 80th birthday, but it had to be put on hold because of her health. Ella Langley's Choosin' Texas is number one for a 20th week, which makes it the second longest leading song in Billboard Hot 100 history. Also, Dolly Parton's Jolene and I Will Always Love You entered the top 40 for the first time ever.
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2: Accidents currently reported sooner at Britton, Sarah Road at Southwest 15th, and Western at Southwest 104th. Also, be aware of slowdowns on I-40 westbound approaching I-44. That's your right now traffic. 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
5: Lionel Richie checked himself into a hospital on Saturday after having trouble finishing a show. He's getting tests done now and hopes to be released today. Lionel had similar health issues a few months ago. Miley Cyrus dropped her last name from social media without any explanation. People think she may be teasing a new album.
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0: 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You don't want to mess up your whole Labor Day weekend by drinking and driving, okay? Rideshare, DD, do what you got to do to keep us all safe. 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
1: They say the holy water's watered down, and this town's lost its faith. 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Oh my, my, oh my, my love, I take one look at you, you're taking me out.

0: 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Join us tomorrow morning for a happy hump day. 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

0: Well, that's pretty much what the 98 Days of Summer is all about. Mystical, magical getaways. And just because the 98 Days of Summer comes to a close this Labor Day weekend, that doesn't mean the winning has to end for you. And the winning will be extended through this weekend as well. Giving you a chance to be jet setting off with Premium Sea Chow to sunny Orlando, Florida. Nice little getaway right as back to school kicks in. Why not? Let's go to Florida. Head to the beach. And, of course, the Ugly Tour. Make it a stop with Teddy Swims in Orlando, and you could be getting the ultimate glow-up, all right? Round-trip airfare, deluxe hotel accommodations, two-night stay in Orlando, plus premium seats, which means you're getting up close and personal to hear those powerful pipes from Teddy Swims. Going to be serenading you all night and giving you a chance to win right now. 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
2: Accidents currently reported sooner at Britton, Sarah Road at Southwest 15th, and Western at Southwest 104th. Also be aware of slowdowns on I-40 westbound approaching I-44. That's your right now traffic. I'm Cameron Buchholz.
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3: In the future, Selena Gomez and Benny Blanco will vacation in Venice. 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
3: 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First, we had Top Gun Part 2, and now this, I can't wait for him to do Born on the 5th of July.
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We get you hooked up to go check him out live in Orlando. 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

0: coming into the atmosphere. 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Just stop by and say what up. Get you qualified to win some Jonas Brothers tickets. You bring us some food. We'll sample some food together. It'll be a good time.
1: Okay.
0: We can even sample some food on somebody else's dime, and that'll make it taste even better, right? 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
3: 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Accidents currently reported: MacArthur at Northwest 150th, Northwest 138th at Santa Fe, May at Northwest 122nd, Sooner at Britton, and Northwest 39th Expressway at Meridian. Also, be aware of slowdowns on I-44 westbound between 39th Expressway and I-40, I-35 southbound between I-40 and I-240, and I-40 westbound approaching I-44. That's your right now traffic. I'm Cameron Buchholz.
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2: Dolly Parton's estate announced Dolly Fest will go down next year in Nashville and London. It was something Dolly planned to host for her 80th birthday, but it had to be put on hold because of her health. Ella Langley's Choosin' Texas is number one for a 20th week, which makes it the second longest leading song in Billboard Hot 100 history. Also, Dolly Parton's Jolene and I Will Always Love You entered the top 40 for the first time ever.
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0: Latest from Gracie Abrams, Hit the Wall, off that new album, Daughter from Hell. Got you hooked up with that vinyl copy a couple of weeks ago, part of the 98 Days of Summer, which sadly will be coming to a close at the end of this Labor Day weekend. But no worries, the winning, that will continue. And the rest of this week, the winning will continue as well, giving you a chance to win a trip to sunny Orlando, Florida, to go check out Teddy Swims. Going to be out live out there in the Ugly Tour, making a stop in Orlando, and you could be there VIP. Check this out. Round-trip airfare, boom, taken care of. Hotel accommodations, two-night stay in Orlando. Mm-hmm. Got you covered on that as well. And premium seats to the show to go watch Teddy Swims do his thing. Serenade you with those powerful pipes. It's going to be one hell of a trip. Plus, a trip to Orlando. Yeah, why not that? Just head to the beach. Have a great time. And, of course, get yourself hooked up with all your info on the Kiss app and at 98.9KISSFM.com. 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
2: 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Accidents currently reported: MacArthur at Northwest 150th, Northwest 138th at Santa Fe, May at Northwest 122nd, Sooner at Britton, and Northwest 39th Expressway at Meridian. Also, be aware of slowdowns on I-44 westbound between 39th Expressway and I-40, I-35 southbound between I-40 and I-240, and I-40 westbound approaching I-44. That's your right now traffic. I'm Cameron Buchholz.
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So all the celebrity tributes to Dolly Parton were pretty cool that I saw, but the one that hit me the most was Eminem posted a letter that she wrote to him when he won like best rap album or something back in the day. 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

0: just had that phrase rolling through your head this weekend, this Labor Day, where you're out celebrating all your barbecues and sipping back a couple adult beverages. Just don't let me down. Don't let yourself down. Don't let your family down or your community. None of us want you to get a DUI this weekend. We want you to celebrate Labor Day weekend and have a great time, but get a DD. Ride share. 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
2: 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Accidents currently reported: MacArthur at Northwest 150th, Northwest 138th at Santa Fe, May at Northwest 122nd, Sooner at Britton, and Northwest 39th Expressway at Meridian. Also be aware of slowdowns on I-44 westbound between 39th Expressway and I-40, I-35 southbound between I-40 and I-240, and I-40 westbound approaching I-44. That's your Right Now Traffic. I'm Cameron Buchholz.
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NSYNC by request. And a couple songs ago, we had the Backstreet Boys. We'll play whatever you want. I'll tell you, it's the Lucky Star Kiss Hotline. 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And then Andre takes over. 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
2: 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Accidents currently reported: MacArthur at Northwest 150th, Northwest 138th at Santa Fe, May at Northwest 122nd, Sooner at Britton, and Northwest 39th Expressway at Meridian. Also, be aware of slowdowns on I-44 westbound between 39th Expressway and I-40, I-35 southbound between I-40 and I-240, and I-40 westbound approaching I-44. That's your right now traffic. I'm Cameron Buchholz.
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